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Thank y'all so much. 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
0: Lightning, I had three kings in my hand. I was a loser when the deal went down. Woo-hoo. I want to tell you what happened to me. Joe, I found out stealing will not pay. And a cheater cannot win. 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Well, you may think that you are the winner, Lightning, but you're the loser in the end. What you gonna say about it, Mr. Hopkins?
1: You know I used to have one of them gallons for me. I didn't have to do nothing but lay there and sleep. I used to have a woman of gambles for me. I didn't have to do nothing but lay there and sleep. You ain't know she feed me when I'm hungry. Everything she did. Two more times I had to tell that woman. She come in, done lost her hand. Two more times I gotta tell that woman. She come in and had lost her hand.
2: Too sad, Mr. Lighthopper.
1: I said the next time you go out and lose all my money, baby, hope to die you'll be the lost a good man.
0: Woo! Kind of sad for you.
2: Now, I think you're right now.
0: Kind of sad.
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0: 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Yes, I got a gambling woman. She go out and gamble all the time. Yes, I got a gambling woman, Lightning Hawkins.
1: Yes, I know you.
0: Yes, she goes out and gamble all the time.
1: Sure does.
0: She said, son, I didn't win much money, but I think I'll buy you a bottle of wine.
1: That's all she's gonna

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1: Mama.
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And I'm playing with understanding. I play a lot of stuff. I play blues, and I play specials, too. But I play blues this way. It's what I know. But when I'm playing a special song, I'm playing from my heart, you understand? Of course, I feel both of them. But, you know, a special song gets close to me and the blues do. Sometimes.

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He said that he really don't want no trouble. And he really doesn't want any hardship either, too. He just want to do one thing, just get his game up tight. And let everybody know that he's a soul brother. And a soul brother consists of one person. Black, blue, green, purple, any kind of thing you want to name about it, you know what I mean? This is a soul brother. You only have to do one thing. Just let everybody know that you're a man. And if you want to be a lady, just say my neighbor thing. And that's why, at this time that I would say one thing,

0: come here, boy. Come here, listen. 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Well, let them would listen up to my story, baby. I'll tell you the reason why.
1: Now, Junior, I want to tell you something, baby.
0: What?
1: I want to tell you something.
0: What?
1: And when I say this, I don't want you to get nasty with me.
0: All right.
1: I want the band to come on down these
0: get it.
1: I was born in Alabama.
0: Huh?
1: Man, you know I was raised up in Tennessee.
0: Way down there? Way down there, in Tennessee. Yeah. I understand you, baby. I understand. Talk to me.
1: Oh, I was born. Lord, I was born in Alabama.
0: Say what?
1: Somebody tell me I was raised in Tennessee.
0: Preach to me, brother. Preach to me. talk to me.
1: You're a big man on the piano, though.
0: I am. I say,
1: no matter where I travel, Junior, somebody.

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So he got the letter back, said, "Mom, I don't have no ready-made money. 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

gonna get him one. Stand on the corner, on a 12th Street and Vine. 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

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And poor people have the blues because so long they have tried to achieve freedom, justice, and equality. And yet and still today, success seems to be a distance away. And these are some of the ways they have tried.

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guitar. This is Guitar Junior. And the background on the bass is Calvin Jones, bass. Play harmonic, Jerry Portnoy. Guitar on the right, this is Bob McGoley. And the background playing drums for the last 15 years in this band, Willie Big Eye Smith.

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Stand up, Sonny. From the star buffet, piano player, Redwater.

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Robbed the coal mine. There's gambling down there. And they placed themselves just like they wanted to be, so they wouldn't hit each other when they were shooting. Money lying all over the floor. There's one bad guy down there, he thought he was. That's Billy the Lion. So he had a big 45 laying down by the side of him. When they got placed, why, Stagger Lee spoke to him. He says, boys, look at the money lying down here on the floor. Says, what would we do if old Stagger Lee and them was to walk in here? This guy picked up his 45. He says, I wouldn't make a bit of difference. Says, Stag's gun won't shoot a bit harder than this one. About that time, Stag knocked his hat off. And his partner, taking care of the rest. When he knocked his hat off, he kind of remembered that was Stagger Lee. And he come as begging like this.

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0: I want you to put this on your next album.
1: I'd love to.
0: Yeah, it's called Matchbox.
1: Alrighty. I'm listening.
0: Yeah, I wonder will a Matchbox hold my clothes. Matchbox ain't about that big. Right.

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And we want you to start it off, honey. She said, cool. Jimmy hit two or three more licks on the thing there.

Uh-huh. Yeah, I heard that.

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I was sitting this morning with this on in mind. 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Yes, he did it. He did it, I'm talking about it. Only did it for fun. $500,000 made him feel so well. He got to eating his lunch and he couldn't hardly tell. He said, I feel all right.

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You may miss me for a few minutes, but I'll be back to see about you. He did. Yes, he did. Yes, when he done it, they didn't know who he was at in the helicopter.

You know, it's been a long time since I heard the news about that good rocking tonight, but, you know, in places I go, every once in a while, I would like to hear that word about Dad's good rocking tonight. So I got a cousin called B.B. Beiser, and one night I asked him, I said, "Look here, man, I said, what's happened to the good rocking tonight?" He said, "Well, the chills all don't have no rhyme on them no more." And I thought to say, you know, that they done broke down. So, but as I'm going to say, he couldn't rock no more because the old rocking chair done broke down. But after all, me and him made this song about Rock Late at Night.

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Yeah, you got your house shoes on.

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I declare this stuff is here.

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So you won't have to be scared, darling. 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

0: 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We know we deprive you of privileges that you would love to enjoy. But since we enjoy you so much, we're here again.
1: Got you covered.

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But you know, the blues are here to stay. And the blues vary in so many ways until you could have the blues one day because your girlfriend or your wife leave you. Then you could have the blues the next day because your wife come back to you. But these are the many ways of the blues, and this is the way that the music is of the blues. They vary in many ways. Now, here's a fellow that has the blues in his own way, and he's going to sing them and do them in his own way. Lee Jackson.

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1: Right.
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1: You sure you wouldn't like? Why don't you play acoustic on it?
0: No.
1: With us, man.
0: Yeah,
1: if you play, see, if you play with us, Wolf, then we'd be able to follow you better.
0: Nah, listen,
1: like you were doing it right then, man.
2: You're there.
1: That's how we should record
0: it.
1: I can follow you. I can see what you're doing.
3: Really, man, you just sit there and do it.
0: Well,
3: it's so cool.
0: All right, let everybody get together there, and we'll try to make it.
1: Okay, let's try. But I doubt if I can do it without you.
0: Oh, man, come on. He ain't got nothing to do but count it off and change on, and you know, when you say one.

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These are the words, mother, she used to say. She would say, Brownie, oh my son,

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0: Butters! 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

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But somehow or other, when I went in the army, I picked up on Lucille, started singing the blues. Well, now when I'm paying my dues, maybe you don't know what I mean when I say paying dues. I mean when things are bad with me, I can always, you know, like.